0: Good evening. Quick look at your local forecast. Partly cloudy skies tonight and low temperatures down to 56 degrees with a slight chance of continued precipitation, some small thunderstorms moving through. For your Sunday, we got mostly sunny skies back with us. High temperatures right around 92 degrees and a decent shot at scattered rain showers and thunderstorms in the afternoon. Looking at Sunday night, partly cloudy skies with us and low temperatures down to 55 degrees.
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0: 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Presto!
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0: Wrong hat.

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And then a band of demons joined in and it sounded something like this.

0: Lainey Wilson and John Mayer together. That's kind of an odd pairing, I think, but the song works. It's a current one called Phone, Keys, and Wallet. John really steps into Lainey's world and really gives the song exactly the guitar part it needs. And he really is one of the best guitarists in the world, even if you don't necessarily associate him with country music. We heard Mary Chapin Carpenter just before that, down at the Twist and Shout, and Roseanne Cash got us started this segment with 7 Year Ache. Your hellos and hometowns are coming up next. We'll begin with Sammy Kershaw. That's on the way on Pure American Country.
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Benny Rabbit, $2 in the jukebox on Pure American Country. Dolly and Waylon before that, as we're spotlighting 1977. And in this set, Waylon and Dolly.

Holly, well, they each recognized an outside song that kind of already understood something about them. Eddie, though, he wrote his own. By then, he'd already supplied Kentucky Rain to Elvis and Pure Love to Ronnie Millsap, so he really knew both sides of it. When you pitch a song to somebody else, and when you say, I'm going to keep that one for myself. Writing a great song, though, is not a purity test. It's knowing what belongs in your voice and what belongs in somebody else's. I'm Zach Bennett, carrying the torch for Bill Cody, and I'm glad you're here. In hour two, we're going to start fresh with Brooks and Dunn and Juice Newton. We'll follow songs that weren't finished with their first singers either. We'll hear from Freddie Fender, Alan Jackson, Chris Stapleton, Alison Krauss, Glenn Campbell, Linda Ronstadt, and more. Stay right here. Pure American Country. We'll be right back.

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0: Good evening. Quick look at your local forecast. Partly cloudy skies tonight and low temperatures down to 56 degrees with a slight chance of continued precipitation, some small thunderstorms moving through. For your Sunday, we got mostly sunny skies back with us. High temperatures right around 92 degrees and a decent shot at scattered rain showers and thunderstorms in the afternoon. Looking at Sunday night, partly cloudy skies with us and low temperatures down to 55 degrees.
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0: Sawyer Brown has earned their title as the Rolling Stones of country music. 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

I just hate stupid people. 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Here's your sign.

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1: A couple of months ago, I went fishing with a buddy of mine. 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Nope. Talked him into giving up. Here's your sign. I was out in the front yard with my boy the other day, and he was playing with his little friend, and he hit his friend. And I went over to him, and I said, "Hey, we don't hit." He looked at me like, "Here's your sign, Dad."

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1: I was watching one of those animal shows on Discovery Channel. There was a guy inventing a shark bite suit. There's only one way to test that. All right, Jimmy, got that shark suit on, looks good. They want you to jump in this pool of sharks, and you tell us it hurts when they bite you.
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0: were trying to sell our car about a year ago. 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
1: Good evening. Quick look at your local forecast. Partly cloudy skies tonight and low temperatures down to 56 degrees with a slight chance of continued precipitation, some small thunderstorms moving through. For your Sunday, we got mostly sunny skies back with us. High temperatures right around 92 degrees and a decent shot at scattered rain showers and thunderstorms in the afternoon. Looking at Sunday night, partly cloudy skies with us and low temperatures down to 55 degrees.

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0: Good evening. Quick look at your local forecast. Partly cloudy skies tonight and low temperatures down to 56 degrees with a slight chance of continued precipitation, some small thunderstorms moving through. For your Sunday, we got mostly sunny skies back with us. High temperatures right around 92 degrees and a decent shot at scattered rain showers and thunderstorms in the afternoon. Looking at Sunday night, partly cloudy skies with us and low temperatures down to 55 degrees.
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0: 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Willie Nelson gives Farron Young Hello Walls. 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
2: Good evening. Quick look at your local forecast. Partly cloudy skies tonight and low temperatures down to 56 degrees with a slight chance of continued precipitation, some small thunderstorms moving through. For your Sunday, we got mostly sunny skies back with us. High temperatures right around 92 degrees and a decent shot at scattered rain showers and thunderstorms in the afternoon. Looking at Sunday night, partly cloudy skies with us and low temperatures down to 55 degrees.
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Good evening. We'll take a quick look at what you can expect this weekend in your local forecast. On this Saturday, we'll have mostly sunny skies to open up the day. High temperatures near 92 degrees. We do have some breezy conditions, blowing in a chance of scattered rain showers and thunderstorms all throughout the afternoon. For Saturday night, a 20% chance of scattered rain showers with a low of 56. And then on our Sunday, we got mostly sunny skies, high temperatures again in the low 90s, and that chance of afternoon rain.

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0: 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What was
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Here's Will Taylor.

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Certainly are proud of you being here with us. We're going to have lots of good music like this one from Alan Jackson, Who I Am.

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2: A marvelous Sunday to you. We got a quick look at your local forecast. Well, mostly sunny skies back throughout the region today. High temperatures expected in the low to mid 90s. We do have a chance of scattered rain showers and thunderstorms moving through all throughout the afternoon. Tonight, we'll have partly cloudy skies, a low of 55 degrees. Tomorrow and our Monday, we kick off the next work week and school week with mostly sunny skies, high temperatures in the low 90s, and just a slight chance of that afternoon rain.
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Here's Mo and Joe, just good old boys.

straight, I wasn't fooling around. Here's one I hadn't played in quite some time by Mr. Billy Yates, All By My Lonesome.

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Mr. Tommy Hooker, Mr. Record Man, does a great job on that song. Here's Conway Twitty, "That's My Job."

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1: Thank you, Farron. And here's Easton Corbin, Tulsa, Texas. Big hit for him in 2012.
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0: Mr. Easton Corbin, Tulsa, Texas. I sure like that song. Hope y'all enjoyed it. Here's Johnny Rodriguez.
1: You'll always come back.

That's Mr. Timothy Payne. Good song. And also, I want to say we're constantly looking for new artists that keep the traditional sound alive. And I would say that right there is one of them. Here's Keith Whitley back in 1991.

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Brand new one from Brad Paisley. 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
1: A marvelous Sunday to you. We got a quick look at your local forecast. Well, mostly sunny skies back throughout the region today. High temperatures expected in the low to mid 90s. We do have a chance of scattered rain showers and thunderstorms moving through all throughout the afternoon. Tonight, we'll have partly cloudy skies, a low of 55 degrees. Tomorrow and our Monday, we kick off the next work week and school week with mostly sunny skies, high temperatures in the low 90s, and just a slight chance of that afternoon rain.
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96.30 is Tracy Lawrence. Time marches on. And man, does it ever. 1996, that's 30 years ago. Here's a new one by Miss Country Bell. I'm Not Okay.

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Mr. Ruarkus, every time I fall, and I know y'all wonder, where'd I come up with all this music at? Well, the next song that I'm going to play, Ruarkus and I were on the telephone, and he sent me a clip of this song, and of course we had to have it. Brand new one, Colton Dawson, It's Gonna Rain.

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Johnny Booth, The Keys in the Mailbox. Billy Currington, People Are Crazy. Some of them, not everybody.

saw the old man's face. Front page obituary, he was a millionaire. He left his fortune to some guy he barely knew. His kids were mad as hell.

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Mr. Randy Travis, where that came from. Here's one that I've always loved to play, and that's Mr. Jay Cooker and the Outsiders, a song called The Marionette.

0: Isn't that a pretty song? Thank you very much.
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2: A marvelous Sunday to you. We got a quick look at your local forecast. Well, mostly sunny skies back throughout the region today. High temperatures expected in the low to mid 90s. We do have a chance of scattered rain showers and thunderstorms moving through all throughout the afternoon. Tonight, we'll have partly cloudy skies, a low of 55 degrees. Tomorrow and our Monday, we kick off the next work week and school week with mostly sunny skies, high temperatures in the low 90s, and just a slight chance of that afternoon rain.
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Oh, isn't that a beautiful song by Miss Reba McEntire, Somebody Should Leave. 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

Be by you, Mr. Luke Combs. Folks, I'm out of time. Gonna close the show with Mr. Stephen Wood. I heard the voice of God.

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0: A marvelous Sunday to you. We got a quick look at your local forecast. Well, mostly sunny skies back throughout the region today. High temperatures expected in the low to mid 90s. We do have a chance of scattered rain showers and thunderstorms moving through all throughout the afternoon. Tonight, we'll have partly cloudy skies, a low of 55 degrees. Tomorrow and our Monday, we kick off the next work week and school week with mostly sunny skies, high temperatures in the low 90s, and just a slight chance of that afternoon rain.
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0: A marvelous Sunday to you. We got a quick look at your local forecast. Well, mostly sunny skies back throughout the region today. High temperatures expected in the low to mid 90s. We do have a chance of scattered rain showers and thunderstorms moving through all throughout the afternoon. Tonight, we'll have partly cloudy skies, a low of 55 degrees. Tomorrow and our Monday, we kick off the next work week and school week with mostly sunny skies, high temperatures in the low 90s, and just a slight chance of that afternoon rain.
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0: A marvelous Sunday to you. We got a quick look at your local forecast. Well, mostly sunny skies back throughout the region today. High temperatures expected in the low to mid 90s. We do have a chance of scattered rain showers and thunderstorms moving through all throughout the afternoon. Tonight, we'll have partly cloudy skies, a low of 55 degrees. Tomorrow and our Monday, we kick off the next work week and school week with mostly sunny skies, high temperatures in the low 90s, and just a slight chance of that afternoon rain.
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1: 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And that is Malcolm Roach.
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0: A marvelous Sunday to you. We got a quick look at your local forecast. Well, mostly sunny skies back throughout the region today. High temperatures expected in the low to mid 90s. We do have a chance of scattered rain showers and thunderstorms moving through all throughout the afternoon. Tonight, we'll have partly cloudy skies, a low of 55 degrees. Tomorrow and our Monday, we kick off the next work week and school week with mostly sunny skies, high temperatures in the low 90s, and just a slight chance of that afternoon rain.
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0: A marvelous Sunday to you. We got a quick look at your local forecast. Well, mostly sunny skies back throughout the region today. High temperatures expected in the low to mid 90s. We do have a chance of scattered rain showers and thunderstorms moving through all throughout the afternoon. Tonight, we'll have partly cloudy skies, a low of 55 degrees. Tomorrow and our Monday, we kick off the next work week and school week with mostly sunny skies, high temperatures in the low 90s, and just a slight chance of that afternoon rain.
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0: A marvelous Sunday to you. We got a quick look at your local forecast. Well, mostly sunny skies back throughout the region today. High temperatures expected in the low to mid 90s. We do have a chance of scattered rain showers and thunderstorms moving through all throughout the afternoon. Tonight, we'll have partly cloudy skies, a low of 55 degrees. Tomorrow and our Monday, we kick off the next work week and school week with mostly sunny skies, high temperatures in the low 90s, and just a slight chance of that afternoon rain.
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0: 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I've got nothing to lose,
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2: Indy racing makes history. I'm Carmen Roberts, Fox News. IndyCar race happened in the streets of the Capitol for the first time. Drivers whizzed past the Capitol and Washington Monument in the Freedom 250 Grand Prix. Fox's Lucas Tomlinson has more from the scene.
3: The king of the streets, the inaugural Freedom 250 Grand Prix champ, Kyle Kirkwood from Jupiter, Florida. The inaugural winner, the champion, Christian Lundgaarden and Will Power, the second and third place winners, joining Kyle on the podium. And you know what they had to say? They wish this race will come back to Washington next year in the year.

0: 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We play it. Your country.
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0: A wonderful morning to you. We'll take a quick listen to what's happening in your local forecast. The partly cloudy skies for the remainder of this evening and low temperatures down to 55 degrees. On your Monday, we got mostly sunny skies to open up that work and school week. High temperatures right around 92 degrees and a slight chance of some scattered rain in the late afternoon. Monday night, partly cloudy skies, a low of 55, and looking ahead to Tuesday, again, high temperatures near 92 and a slight chance of rain in the afternoon.
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0: We've got creative entrepreneurs and thriving businesses right here in the Four Corners. Join me, Charlie Derrick. Each Wednesday in the 8 a.m. hours, I sit down with Durango Chamber of Commerce members to discover what's exciting, new, and different in our local business community. 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
3: Me and RJ and the kids was on a camp out in the mountains, and we had us one of them U-Drive Marmy Jeep cars, which we'd rented from a fella by the name of Q Bosky for 30 bucks a day. Buy your gas along the way, take a rabbit split, and leave a pint of blood for a deposit. And he explained it all to us, how we were supposed to get to Telluride, which is 50 miles away by way of the regular highway. However, there was a shortcut, but unless we had drove the Black Bear Road before, we'd better be off to stay in bed, sleep late. Pay no attention to the guitar there. Well, we took up off on the highway, and we come upon a sign that says, Black Bear Road, you don't have to be crazy to drive this road, but it helps. I says, RJ, this must be the shortcut road Kubowski's talking about. She didn't pay no mind, because she was making peanut butter sandwiches for the kids in the back seat, throwing rocks and drinking Kool-Aid and playing count the license plates. But they wasn't having too much fun counting the license plate or cars, because there weren't no other cars. We went about a mile and a half, about 4 hours, busted off the right front fender, tore a hole in the oil pan on the rocks big as a hall closet. Went over a bump, spilt the Kool-Aid, and Roy G. stuck his polo knife right through the convertible top, and the dog threw up all over the back.